If you had one shot, one opportunity to seize everything you ever wanted, one moment, would you capture it?

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Listen to the mariachi play at midnight. Are you with me? 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

0: 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Oh God. 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Oh God.
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Cause music is my best friend. 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I want her to remember. 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

0: 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I can't hear you, oh no. I say, what's cooler than being cool?
1: Ice cold.
0: Yeah,